It's No More Regrets from Almost Monday on 92.9 FM. Hi, it's Brian here. Coming up tomorrow afternoon, I will have more tickets for A Perfect Circle. That show just announced for June 1st of 2027, Veterans Memorial Coliseum in Portland. Tickets on sale this Friday at 10 a.m. Ticketmaster.com, or win them from me tomorrow afternoon here on 92.9. And this is Muse.

And that is the perfect circle. I love that track. So long, and thanks for all the fish on 92.9 FM. Don't forget, like I said, perfect circle tickets up for grabs with me tomorrow afternoon. Sometime between 3 and 3.30, I will give those tickets away tomorrow. I hope you can win them. This is Landmines from Sum 41 on 92.9.

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2: You stepped out for your morning jog, except it's not your usual morning jog. 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Audible. Stories that speak to you.
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1: 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It's Brian along with you checking out the 92.9 Outside Report. It's brought to you by Tokyo Starfish. And there are three locations in Bend. You got them on South Highway 97, also Southeast 3rd Street, and on Arizona next to the Podski. Tokyo Starfish, get yours. Okay, so tonight, going to see partly cloudy skies, mid to upper 40s. Tomorrow, sunshine, a few clouds, upper 70s. Close to 80 for Friday with mostly sunny skies. We should see low 80s and sunny for Saturday. Mid 80s on Sunday with lots of sunshine. Next week looks nice too. It's like summertime all over again. Things coming up, of course, don't forget on Saturday, it's Funner Fest for the Oregon Cancer Bike Out. You can still get signed up at nevercancer.org. Going on this afternoon over at the Athletic Club of Bend, the Horner Cycling Foundation doing the Thrilla cyclocross action. So you got some cyclocross action racing going on this afternoon at the athletic club. So there you go. It's your 92.9 Outside Report, and this is Sublime.

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2: 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The Flaming Lips are reissuing At War with the Mystics for its 20th anniversary in November. The special edition will be available on vinyl and CD and features two live albums and dozens of rarities, more than 30 of which were previously unreleased, including a version of Bohemian Rhapsody. And Fontaine's DC have dropped a video for another new song called Tongue from their forthcoming album, Dopamine Chamber. And finally, New Order, accompanied by a four-piece string quartet, performed at the opening night party at the Palace of Versailles in France to celebrate the 20th anniversary of the film Marie Antoinette. My name is Chris. That's the 92.9 Music News, and it's brought to you by McMenamin's Old St. Francis School with free live music every Wednesday at 7 p.m.
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That's Courtney Barnett, One Thing at a Time on 92.9 FM. And Green Day before that. It's Brian here as we wind down concert season for Central Oregon. You know, Hayden Holmes Amphitheater final two shows this weekend. We've got concert announcements coming. In fact, tomorrow morning, Gustav will have an announcement for Hayden Holmes Amphitheater next summer. Yeah, tomorrow he's going to announce that at 8 a.m. And then on Friday, there's going to be another concert announcement. I'm not sure what time. Sometime early Friday morning, I think, there's going to be another major tour announcement. It's that time of year where bands are announcing their shows for next year. So get ready. Yeah, with those usually come tickets. So, yeah, keep listening to win and find out who's coming when and where. Arctic Monkeys now, 92.9 FM.

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The song High from In Color on 92.9 FM. Hi, it's Brian here, checking out your live music lineup for the evening. Want to go see some live music? You've got the Great North Special at Silver Moon Brewing. You've also got McMiniman's Father Luke's Room with Alicia Vianney and Ray Davis. Mellow Wednesday open mic and jam with Derek Michael Mark. That's at Northside Bar and Grill. The Commonwealth Pub has their Musicians Open Showcase hosted by The Session, and you've got open mic at M&J Tavern. Oh, also, and Sisters, Frankie's, has handpicked series by Tom Neckville and Linda Levitt. So that's what I know for your live music lineup happenings tonight. It's 92.9 with the Boston.

the Bottom with you. That is Fountains of Wayne on 92.9 FM. I was talking earlier about the final two shows of Hayden Holmes Amphitheater's summer concerts. This Friday, Black Label Society, and Saturday is going to be Empire of the Sun. I haven't looked for Empire of the Sun, but I know Black Label Society. Tickets still available. Zach Wild, longtime Aussie guitarist, his band Black Label Society, plus his other band, Zach Sabbath, and his tribute to Black Sabbath. So you want to see either one of those shows, get online, bendconcerts.com, get your tickets lined up. 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

That is Change from Baby, 92.9 FM. Quite the change in weather we're experiencing, right? It's like summer all over again. Tonight, a few clouds, upper 40s on the way, mid to upper 70s with mostly sunny skies for Thursday. Much of the same for Friday. By Saturday, we should see low 80s and lots of sunshine. Mid 80s for Sunday. And a lot of the same on the way for next week, too. It's 92.9. 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
1: That is Edge Hill and the song Love to Go on 92.9 FM. The Ramones before that, Nirvana in that set. It's Brian here. Time for me to go. Have a great night. Thanks for hanging out. I appreciate you. I'm back on with you tomorrow afternoon around 3 o'clock. I leave you with the Postal Service. 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
2: 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The Flaming Lips are reissuing At War with the Mystics for its 20th anniversary in November. The special edition will be available on vinyl and CD and features two live albums and dozens of rarities, more than 30 of which were previously unreleased, including a version of Bohemian Rhapsody. And Fontaine's DC have dropped a video for another new song called Tongue from their forthcoming album, Dopamine Chamber. And finally, New Order, accompanied by a four-piece string quartet, performed at the opening night party at the Palace of Versailles in France to celebrate the 20th anniversary of the film Marie Antoinette. My name is Chris. That's the 92.9 Music News, and it's brought to you by McMenamin's Old St. Francis School with free live music every Wednesday at 7 p.m.
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Simmer Down is brought to you by the Cosmic Depot and Tokyo Starfish. Another night of musical ecstasy. Tall and dandy. Sweet like candy. 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
0: 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All of a sudden, there shined a shiny demon in the middle of the road. 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

0: Hi, it's Chris, and here's the 92.9 Music News. The Flaming Lips are reissuing At War with the Mystics for its 20th anniversary in November. The special edition will be available on vinyl and CD and features two live albums and dozens of rarities, more than 30 of which were previously unreleased, including a version of Bohemian Rhapsody. And Fontaine CC have dropped a video for another new song called Tongue from their forthcoming album, Dopamine Chamber. And finally, New Order, accompanied by a four-piece string quartet, performed at the opening night party at the Palace of Versailles in France to celebrate the 20th anniversary of the film Marie Antoinette. My name is Chris. That's the 92.9 Music News, and it's brought to you by McMenamin's Old St. Francis School with free live music every Wednesday at 7 p.m.
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1: Good morning, I'm David Miller with your headlines for Thursday, October 1st, 2026. Redmond police say their drones helped track down a woman hiding in the brush Tuesday morning. One of two suspects arrested after reported burglary at Coastal Farm and Ranch Supply. Police said the suspects fled east on foot and on stolen motorcycles into an undeveloped area off of Northwest 6th Street. An officer caught the man after a short foot chase, and police said the drone spotted the woman hiding in the brush after she abandoned the motorcycle. More than $3,000 in stolen items were recovered. The suspects' names were not provided. Today, firefighters on the Deschutes National Forest plan to conduct prescribed burn operations on the Crescent Ranger District, 9 miles southwest of Crescent and 1 mile south of the Two Rivers Subdivision, between Forest Service Road 5830 and Forest Service Road 5835-400. Ignitions are planned for up to 42 acres on the Sting 6 prescribed burn unit if conditions are favorable. Ignitions are slated to begin at noon. No road or trail closures are anticipated. Central Oregon Community College faculty members are planning a rally today as contract negotiations enter their final days before a potential strike. Members of the COCC Faculty Forum will gather at noon today at the Coates Campus Center on the COCC campus in Bend. Faculty members, students, and community supporters are expected to attend. The rally comes ahead of the next state-mediated bargaining session scheduled for Friday. If an agreement is not reached, faculty say they will begin a strike on Monday, October 5th. U.S. Senators Ron Wyden and Jeff Merkley, alongside U.S. Representative Janelle Bynum, announced $100,000 in federal awards to support wildlife recovery efforts and aid displaced residents in Central Oregon. The funding targets communities recovering from destructive wildfires that struck the region in July of this year. The funding is awarded through the NeighborWorks Disaster Grants Program and will be distributed by Neighbor Impact. With your local headlines, I'm David Miller. Have a great Thursday.
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I am Gustav. Hey, good morning to you. Got a check on the weather coming up this hour. Also, the 92.9 Outdoor Report a little bit later on. So the latest album from these guys, in the words of the band, was created during some of the most challenging times of their lives. It's been out for a few weeks now, and it's the latest from almost Monday. Here's No More Regrets on 92.9.

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92.9 and 311, and here's what's going on with the weather today in Central Oregon. A little bit more cloudy, but still warm. We have a high of 76 degrees today, even warmer tomorrow, and we'll start to get some sunshine headed into the weekend and upper 70s. Wow. So overnight tonight, we're at 48 for the low. Currently, also around 48. You can find out more about the weather in the weather section of BackyardBenz.com. 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

I am Gustav, and here is this morning's 92.9 Outdoor Report, where this time around it's you helping to benefit outdoor causes by checking out an inspired film festival at the Tower Theater. Oregon Natural Desert Association presents the Wild and Scenic Film Festival. This is happening tomorrow. 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Tokyo Starfish, get yours. It's 92.9 with Wheatus.

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1: Good morning, I'm David Miller with your headlines for Thursday, October 1st, 2026. Redmond police say their drones helped track down a woman hiding in the brush Tuesday morning. One of two suspects arrested after reported burglary at Coastal Farm and Ranch Supply. Police said the suspects fled east on foot and on stolen motorcycles into an undeveloped area off of Northwest 6th Street. An officer caught the man after a short foot chase, and police said the drone spotted the woman hiding in the brush after she abandoned the motorcycle. More than $3,000 in stolen items were recovered. The suspects' names were not provided. Today, firefighters on the Deschutes National Forest plan to conduct prescribed burn operations on the Crescent Ranger District, 9 miles southwest of Crescent and 1 mile south of the Two Rivers Subdivision, between Forest Service Road 5830 and Forest Service Road 5835-400. Ignitions are planned for up to 42 acres on the Sting 6 prescribed burn unit if conditions are favorable. Ignitions are slated to begin at noon. No road or trail closures are anticipated. Central Oregon Community College faculty members are planning a rally today as contract negotiations enter their final days before a potential strike. Members of the COCC Faculty Forum will gather at noon today at the Coates Campus Center on the COCC campus in Bend. Faculty members, students, and community supporters are expected to attend. The rally comes ahead of the next state-mediated bargaining session scheduled for Friday. If an agreement is not reached, faculty say they will begin a strike on Monday, October 5th. U.S. Senators Ron Wyden and Jeff Merkley, alongside U.S. Representative Janelle Bynum, announced $100,000 in federal awards to support wildlife recovery efforts and aid displaced residents in Central Oregon. The funding targets communities recovering from destructive wildfires that struck the region in July of this year. The funding is awarded through the NeighborWorks Disaster Grants Program and will be distributed by Neighbor Impact. With your local headlines, I'm David Miller. Have a great Thursday.
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0: Social Distortion, Reach for the Sky on 92.9 FM. So the story behind this next new track from Mountain Goats is the frontman, John, had this idea for writing a song about a band that gets the chance to go out and tour with Candlebox and then like never really amounts to anything else. So Candlebox have actually heard this song and they approve of it. And yes, Mountain Goats have in fact had the chance to play with Candlebox. So kind of a real world inspiration going on with this one. It's 92.9 FM.
1: 3 years on the local circuit. Played twice at the county fair. And the second time, Ben, our friend who worked the business end, said a guy from a label was there. There were two more like him at the next show, staring us down like hawks. And there was love in the air and all the money was there and we were going on tour with Candlebox.

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It's Blink 182, damn it, growing up on 92.9 FM. Hey, I'm Gustav, and this being the first of October, this next one for sure getting us into the mood for my favorite holiday, that being Halloween. And if you're into this next song, for sure tune in all day long tomorrow for a Vintage Vault Friday around here with all sorts of amazing classics to share with you. Also just want to say, I was a little worried about Al Jorgensen of Ministry for a while, just given his overall health and well-being, but he seems to be doing pretty well for himself nowadays. It's Every Day is Halloween on 92.9.

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I am Gustav. So weather-wise, here's what's going on today in Central Oregon. A bit more cloudy today, but still warm. We're looking at a high of 76 degrees, even warmer tomorrow. And we'll start to get some sunshine headed into the weekend and upper 70s next few days. Wow. Overnight this evening, 48 for the low. Currently also around 48. 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
1: Good morning, I'm David Miller with your headlines for Thursday, October 1st, 2026. Redmond police say their drones helped track down a woman hiding in the brush Tuesday morning. One of two suspects arrested after reported burglary at Coastal Farm and Ranch Supply. Police said the suspects fled east on foot and on stolen motorcycles into an undeveloped area off of Northwest 6th Street. An officer caught the man after a short foot chase, and police said the drone spotted the woman hiding in the brush after she abandoned the motorcycle. More than $3,000 in stolen items were recovered. The suspects' names were not provided. Today, firefighters on the Deschutes National Forest plan to conduct prescribed burn operations on the Crescent Ranger District, 9 miles southwest of Crescent and 1 mile south of the Two Rivers Subdivision between Forest Service Road 5830 and Forest Service Road 5835-400. Ignitions are planned for up to 42 acres on the Sting 6 prescribed burn unit if conditions are favorable. Ignitions are slated to begin at noon. No road or trail closures are anticipated. Central Oregon Community College faculty members are planning a rally today as contract negotiations enter their final days before a potential strike. Members of the COCC Faculty Forum will gather at noon today at the Coates Campus Center on the COCC campus in Bend. Faculty members, students, and community supporters are expected to attend. The rally comes ahead of the next state-mediated bargaining session scheduled for Friday. If an agreement is not reached, faculty say they will begin a strike on Monday, October 5th. U.S. Senators Ron Wyden and Jeff Merkley, alongside U.S. Representative Janelle Bynum, announced $100,000 in federal awards to support wildlife recovery efforts and aid displaced residents in Central Oregon. The funding targets communities recovering from destructive wildfires that struck the region in July of this year. The funding is awarded through the NeighborWorks Disaster Grants Program and will be distributed by Neighbor Impact. With your local headlines, I'm David Miller. Have a great Thursday.
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There's Modest Mouse on 92.9 FM and Leave a Light On. My name's Gustav. Got an exciting concert announcement for you right now. Red Clay Strays, along with St. Paul and the Broken Bones, playing Hayden Holmes Amphitheater in Bend, 21st of August next year. Tickets on sale a week from tomorrow, October 9th at 10 a.m. through Live Nation for that. 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

on 92.9 and Disarm. The Rats in a Cage tour from Smashing Pumpkins just kicked off last night, and it comes to the Moda Center in Portland in about a month's time here. So if you were ever wondering about this next project and why it didn't last very long, Brody Dahl from the Distillers said that she kind of ran out of energy for it after being on the road for so long. But the drummer in this next band, Jack Irons, who you also know from Pearl Jam. So here's Spinnerette. It's Ghetto Love on 92.9.

That's Primus on 92.9. My name is Mud. My name's Gustav, but, you know, you can call me Mud if you want to. The weather around here in Central Oregon, definitely not muddy. In fact, it's been pretty decent for the start of fall here. Chances are you've been out and about doing stuff, right? Well, we love seeing all those photos and videos of what you're up to, especially you hanging out with your animal friends. I love these. The hashtag for socials, Backyard Bend. You can also opt in to be part of the interactive map and gallery. Now, for doing this, you could score a 4-pack of tickets to the upcoming Tyler Childers show at the Moda Center. That's this Saturday in Portland. This prize valued at $500, and you can find out more in the share and win section of BackyardBend.com. It's brought to us by Backyard Bend and 92.9 FM. 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

Fear the Voices and Alice in Chains right there on 92.9 FM. You know, one of the pretty amazing live show highlights of this past summer, Youngblood and how he managed to still play some live shows after a broken leg from a motorcycle accident. In fact, he was in a wheelchair for some performances, even crowd surfed in that wheelchair, which is not an easy thing to do by any means. But here's Youngblood right now, along with Smashing Pumpkins. It's Zombie on 92.9.

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It's 92.9 FM, H from Tool. It looks like there's going to be a new rule where TSA agents have to stand the entire time because having chairs can be a safety issue. I'm not sure how this could affect the Redmond airport with the TSA there, but this seems a little excessive to me. Like I stand whenever I'm talking with you, so like, you know, right now, but I don't stand the entire time I'm on the radio. I mean, I'd need much more sensible footwear for doing that. Let's move on. It's Hosier on 92.9, too sweet.

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Jane's Addiction on 92.9 FM. Ben caught stealing. If you've been following what's been going on with those guys, Perry Farrell has apologized for his behavior and basically said that he's sorry the band broke up because of it. He said that he was loaded for like decades and that was his biggest mistake. It still makes me wonder if those guys will ever make amends, but we'll have to see. That's it for me. I hope your Thursday is off to a great start. Chris is next and she will have your requests on the way at noon with Lunch Blocks. I am Gustav. I'll hang out with you again tomorrow morning, the first Friday of the month, meaning a Vintage Vault Friday even on 92.9 FM. I'll leave you with Dinosaur Jr.

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Good morning. My name is Chris. Welcome to the first day of October. Can you believe it? I think I just threw up in my mouth a little bit over that. Appreciate you tuning in this morning. Let's hear NoFX. The idiots are taking over 92.9.

Beastie Boys, No Sleep Till Brooklyn on 92.9 FM. The new one from Dead Poets Society that is called Cold. My name is Chris. 77 and sunshine almost all the way today. 50 overnight, 80 for

called Cold. My name is Chris. 77 and sunshine almost all the way today. 50 overnight, 80 for Friday, 80 for Saturday, 85 for Sunday. Just an incredible weekend in store for us. 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

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A Perfect Circle with special guest The Cult. That show Tuesday, June 1st at Veterans Memorial Coliseum in Portland. This afternoon, Brian's on the air at 3 o'clock with another chance for you to win tickets to see APC before you can buy them. New from Baby, this is Change on 92.9.

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1: Hey, it's Gustav. 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

0: 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That's Marianne on 82.9 FM. A little bit after 11 o'clock, live music lineup time. The French O'Tone Trio is playing at the Commonwealth Pub tonight. Pina Colada at Rivers Place. Also, you can catch Brianna Gonzalez at The Lot. Doc Manos playing at Mountain Burger. Stoller Wine Bar is hosting Hot Melange. And also tonight, the Bally Boggs are at the Cellar. That's our live music lineup. My name is Chris. Papa Roach now on 92.9, it's Last Resort.
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Linkin Park did Up From the Bottom. We have more concert announcements coming your way over these next few weeks. They're going to start stacking up for sure as they start planning their summer tours. Keep listening to 92.9 for all of the details on forthcoming concerts. Weezer featuring Wednesday, We Might As Well Be Strangers. 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

Metallica on 92.9 FM. That is one Metallica opening. It's Life Burns Faster residency at the Las Vegas Sphere tonight. It's the first time they've ever played there. They're going to be doing 24 shows at the Sphere through March of next year. Oh, what an amazing show. I bet that's going to be for Metallica fans. My name is Chris. Weather update in about 15 minutes. Lunch Block's on the way. New Shinedown now. It's Young Again on 92.9.

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West Side Cowboy, that's called Kick Stones, new music on 92.9 FM. And hello there, my name is Chris. Our Thursday is shaping up to be another beautiful day in Central Oregon. 77 degrees is our high, 50 overnight, 80 for Friday, Saturday, 85 for Sunday. I just love saying all of that. You can view that forecast yourself at backyardbend.com. Thanks to McMenamin's Old St. Francis School for sponsoring our music news. Let's get down to Lunch Blocks right now with Alice in Chains. Down in a Hole. 92.9, thank you, Robert, for these three songs.

Mr. Crowley from Ozzy on Munchblock, Sun 92.9 FM. We also heard The Hollow from A Perfect Circle. Everybody is so excited about that A Perfect Circle announcement for that show June 1st at Veterans Memorial Coliseum in Portland. 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

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And tomorrow at Tumalo Creek Kayak and Canoe off of Columbia, they are showing the International Pack Raft Film Festival. It's going to be outdoors, kid-friendly, and it's all about celebrating pack rafting culture, portable inflatable boats, and backcountry water exploration. 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And again, that's Friday at 6 p.m. at Tumalo Creek Rental Kiosk. The International Pack Raft Film Festival. 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They have three locations in Bend. They're on South Highway 97, Southeast 3rd Street, and on Arizona Avenue, right next to the Podski. Tokyo Starfish, get yours. 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

Hey, it's Gustav. 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

Flush for Lulu, I Go Crazy on the Vintage Vault on 92.9 FM. That song gained popularity after it was featured on the soundtrack for the 1987 film Some Kind of Wonderful, which if you've never seen, it's pretty great. My name is Chris. Welcome to the Vault. 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

Doing the Velvet Underground, Sweet Jane Justice is Cowboy Junkies. I'm a Vintage Vault on 92.9 FM, Lovin' Rockets, and their 7 minute long Ball of Confusion. By the way, also a cover song. We also heard She Blinded Me with Science from Thomas Dolby. Later on today, you'll be able to have another opportunity to win tickets to go see A Perfect Circle with special guest The Cult. That's happening in Portland on June 1st at Veterans Memorial Coliseum. 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And we've got a few more pair to give away before that happens. The Avengers, We Are the One. It is the Vintage Vault on 92.9.

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In my opinion, one of the best songs ever written. That's Allison from Elvis Costello on the Vintage Vault on 92.9 FM. We had a couple of Christines in there as well. House of Love and Susie and the Banshees. See what I did? My name is Chris. Good afternoon. Just a gorgeous day and a slate of gorgeous days in front of us as well. We're going to hit about 77 today, 80 on Friday and Saturday, and 85 on Sunday. Currently sitting at 72 in Bend. Check out that forecast at backyardbend.com. 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And thank you to Dilly Dally Coffee Company, because the mountains are better with coffee. Dilly Dally Coffee, tucked away off MK on Bend's southwest side. 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
1: In 1965, Vietnam seemed like just another foreign war. But it wasn't. It was different in many ways, and so were those who did the fighting. In World War II, the average age of the combat soldier was 26. In Vietnam, he was 19. In Vietnam, he was 19.

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That is called 19, a song about not wanting to be in the Vietnam War, not wanting the United States to be involved in the Vietnam War, and also a song that you sample and process speech that the early days of that. That came out in 1985. The Monks did Nice Legs, Shame About Her Face. And we heard Relax from Frankie Goes to Hollywood and Great Plains. Why do punk rock boys go out with new wave girls? That's called Letter to a Fanzine. Hey, guess what? Tomorrow is going to be our special Vintage Vault Friday. It's the first Friday of every month. We sprinkle in Vintage Vault type songs all day long, and that will be happening tomorrow. I hope you enjoy what we've got planned for you. And closing the vault today, a song that I think needs no explanation. It's called President Gas from the Psychedelic Furs. 92.9, it's the Vintage Vault.

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I guess if you have a song featured in any Marvel movie, there's a chance that you will have a resurgence in people loving it. That's what happened with Loser from Tame Impala right there on 92.9 FM. 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My name is Chris. This evening, head to the lot to catch Brianna Gonzalez playing live. Pina Colada at Rivers Place. Doc Manos is playing at Mountain Burger. And at the Commonwealth Pub tonight, it's the Franco Tone Trio. Halt Melange is at Stoller Wine Bar. And you can check out the Bally Boggs at The Cellar. 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

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So plenty of opportunities. New Cage the Elephant. It's Beaches in Tennessee on 92.9.

That song always chokes me up just a tiny bit. Light Years from Pearl Jam on 92.9 FM. I'm Chris. Thanks for listening today. I'm getting out of here to go soak up some sunshine. Brian is up next with a chance for you to win tickets to go see A Perfect Circle. Keep listening for that. The Shins now, The Rifles Spiral. It's 92.9. Thank you.

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Hey, it's Gustav. I will have your last chance to win tickets to A Perfect Circle before they go on sale. Plus, a Vintage Vault Friday with some classics I'll bet you haven't heard in a while. 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

On 92.9 FM, that is New America from Kenny Hoopla and Albert Hammond Jr. Hi, it's Brian here. Thanks for hanging with me. I appreciate that. And do stick around because, well, yes, I do have concert tickets up for grabs for free. You could win them. I'm going to send you to see A Perfect Circle next year. A Perfect Circle with The Cult on June 1st, Veterans Memorial Coliseum in Portland. 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

92.9 FM. I love me some Alice in Chains. That is, again, off their Three-Legged Dog CD. You remember that one? Hi, it's Brian here. Some clouds rolling in tonight, but a good-looking day hanging around this afternoon. Upper 40s, your overnight low. Going to see partly cloudy, partly sunny for Friday, and right about 80 degrees for the high. Sunshine for Saturday, right about 80, continuing. Sunday, upper 80s, and lots of sunshine. Mid-80s come Monday, and plenty of sunshine into next week. So enjoy summertime while it lasts. 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
1: 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Just a couple of concert tickets up for grabs right now. 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
5: Hi, it's Chris, and here's the 92.9 Music News. The Flaming Lips are reissuing At War with the Mystics for its 20th anniversary in November. The special edition will be available on vinyl and CD and features two live albums and dozens of rarities, more than 30 of which were previously unreleased, including a version of Bohemian Rhapsody. And Fontaine's DC have dropped a video for another new song called Tongue from their forthcoming album Dopamine Chamber. And finally, New Order, accompanied by a four-piece string quartet, performed at the opening night party at the Palace of Versailles in France to celebrate the 20th anniversary of the film Marie Antoinette. My name is Chris. That's the 92.9 Music News, and it's brought to you by McMenamin's Old St. Francis School with free live music every Wednesday at 7 p.m.
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Hi, it's Brian here. Quite aware of a milestone that I set today myself for my career. Basically, I started my radio career on this day many, many, many, many years ago. Do I dare say how long it's been? And dare I give away possibly how old I am? No, I started my radio career 33 years ago today. Yeah, long time ago. I was 12 when I started.

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Hey, it's Gustav. I will have your last chance to win tickets to A Perfect Circle before they go on sale. Plus, a Vintage Vault Friday with some classics I'll bet you haven't heard in a while. 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

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Hi, it's Brian here. Live music lineup time. I want to go see some live music this evening. Check out the Commonwealth Pub. Franchotone is playing. Looks like Pina Colada holding down with the Yacht Rock over at Rivers Place. Doc Mono's playing live at Mountain Burger. And you've got Brianna Gonzalez at the lot. We've also got Hot Melange playing at Stoller Wine Bar in Bend. So some good options for live music tonight. It's 92.9 FM, and this is Sublime.

92.9 FM, the house that heaven built, that is the Japandroids. Hi, it's Brian here. The concert announcement happened this morning for next year, Hayden Holmes Amphitheater. We're already talking about shows for next year. The Red Clay Strays with St. Paul and the Broken Bones. This show going to be on a Saturday night, August 21st. And those tickets go on sale next Friday, not tomorrow, but a week from tomorrow. 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And click through there to get your tickets. That should be a good one. The Red Clay Strays, St. Paul and the Broken Bones. Next year with 92.9 FM. 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

Got the English Beat with Mirror in the Bathroom on 92.9 FM with the Strokes. Before that, Going Shopping. We also heard Stars from Hum in that set. It's Brian along with you. Well, we got a few clouds coming in this evening, but seriously, nice weather hanging around throughout the weekend into next week as well. Tonight, upper 40s for the overnight low. Tomorrow, we'll see partly sunny and right about 80 degrees for the high. Saturday, sunshine and 80. Upper 80s for Sunday. Monday looks like mid-80s and lots of sunshine and low to mid-80s in the next week. It's nice weather. It's like summer all over again, although here we are, the 1st of October. All right, I'll take it. 21 Pilots now, 92.9 FM.

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on 92.9 FM, Dead Poet Society, and the song is called Cold. Hi, it's Brian, along with you. Okay, so we're wrapping up the concert season with Hayden Holmes Amphitheater here in Bend tomorrow. Well, not tomorrow. We kick off the wrapping up thereof. Am I confusing you? I feel kind of confused myself. No, two shows remain. Tomorrow night, Black Label Society and Zach Sabbath. And then Saturday night, Empire of the Sun. I know there's some Zach Sabbath Black Label Society tickets still available. BendConcerts.com to line those up, and you can check on the Empire of the Sun tickets there as well. Going to be a good weekend for live music, wrapping up concerts, and lovely weather to do so in, right? What difference does it make? It's the Smiths. It's 92.9.

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